0: Hey, güero.
1: Yeah, bro.
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Heart quickens, south of the river. 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